It's the beat of San Diego Magic 92.5. I was trying to explain a rotary telephone to my godson the other day. I was trying to explain, like, you put your finger in a hole. It's a little round disc, a little plastic disc. And tick, tick, tick, tick, tick, tick, tick, tick, tick, tick, tick, tick, tick, tick, tick, tick. It would take like 7 minutes to call your grandma on that phone. I hated it. Like Siri now, tell her who to call. It works half the time. 5 o'clock boogie, now in motion. DJ Hurricane Andrew, what do you say we go commercial free? Be down? Should we do it? Life's a risk. Let's do it. Commercial free 5 o'clock boogie. Starts right now.

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Rachel expressing herself on the streets of Solana Beach, rolling with the top down, blasting Magic 92.5, commercial-free, 5 o'clock boogie. Hi, Rachel. Thanks for listening in Solana Beach, live in a mix with DJ Hurricane Andrew on the turntables.

0: 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We got $1,000 in cash. 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
1: How well do you know your nursery rhymes? In the Three Little Pigs, what was the first house made of? 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
1: A big problem on the South 125 crash at Hamishaw. A few cars are involved. The left two lanes are blocked. Only that right lane is open. It is a crawl from the 8. South 805, you're in and out of traffic, the 52 in the National City. South 5, heavy Washington to the 15. North 5, slowing Del Mar to Solana Beach. Looking pretty good north of that. East 78, some slowing in Oceanside, gets heavier through San Marcos. 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On July 31st, one lucky winner will score cash or spin for $100,000 during the 3C's giveaway, only at San Diego's favorite casino. I'm Tori Peck with traffic on Magic 92.5. 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

0: so excited today? Why am I so excited today? Like three people has stopped me in the halls today saying, Arda, why are you giddy? Why are you giddy? You win the lotto? Did you get a new girlfriend? No. But Olive Garden is bringing back the legendary never-ending pasta pass. 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Don't run off the side of the road. Olive Garden is bringing back their legendary never-ending pasta pass. 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It's, you know, like your favorite concert, like a Taylor Swift show, right? Or Justin Bieber show. You got to be right there. 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So get ready. Stretch those carb muscles now. And no, in case you're wondering, my summer body will not be ready. Thank you for listening to the Magic 92.5 5 o'clock boogie. My name's R-Dub. That's DJ Hurricane.
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125 hit with a crash at Hamishaw. The right lane is blocked. A three-car crash. It is just crawling from the 8. South 805 lightening up a little slow from the 163 to the 94. South 163 starting to improve. South 5 a little back up into National City. North 5, you've got some traffic. Del Mar into Solana Beach. At Loma Santa Fe, a stalled car. They're just clearing out of the left lane. Head to Pilot for 2 slices of pizza and a Pepsi for just $8. Now that's worth a stop. 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

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Now days away. Yep. Javier the X-Man's 24th annual Cruise for the Cause car show. Sunday, August 2nd out at Otay Ranch Town Center. 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We don't often think about that, but some of these children with this illness can't get to their treatments because they don't have transportation. That's what Emilio Nares Foundation is here for. You get on the National Bone Marrow Registry and even donate blood. It starts by simply showing up. Javier the X-Man's 24th annual Cruise for the Cause, Sunday, August 2nd. We'll see you there. We'll say hi to the Cutie Pies in Carmel Valley. 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
8: In Baja California, we have institutions that protect your voice and your vote, such as the Electoral Justice Tribunal of the state, which guarantees that electoral processes are carried out with legality and certainty. 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
11: On the 125 South, right at Amishaw, still trying to get that crash completely cleared from the lanes. At one point, all lanes were blocked. Right now, it is still going to be a slow ride from the 94. And on the 163 South, right at Friars, got a rollover accident there. The right lane and the off-ramp are going to be blocked. 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

Magic 92.5, and a fun fact about Mark Morrison, he once hired a lookalike to perform his court-ordered community service form, and, well, it didn't work. He got caught and ended up serving time in jail, and that's not the return anyone was expecting.

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Bad enough is a Monday. Mondays are tough enough without missing War of the Roses, but somehow you got busy, you got a phone call, you woke up late, you missed this morning's War of the Roses. All is not lost. 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
13: 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She says, you just got to keep dreaming a bigger dream. 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So I look to somebody like Oprah and say, if she can always say dream a bigger dream, then I can always say that. You know what I mean? 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
2: 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We'll talk about the importance of cardiac rehabilitation. And we'll talk about how pets help diminish stress at home. 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

The Beat of San Diego, Magic 92.5. Like, seriously amazing news if you've got a love affair with carbs, like I do. Did you hear? 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
6: 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I truly want to see the world change. 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

Oh, Lenny knows it ain't over until we put a nightcap on it in the quiet storm on the beat of San Diego, Magic 92.5. 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

Brenda in the South Bay sent in a JJ reality check to Marcus in the quiet storm on the beat of San Diego, Magic 92.5.

0: Forgetting, missing, tired? 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We need to add some magic to this Monday night in the quiet storm. On the beat of San Diego, Magic 92.5. Kelly Cole, get a little help from the heartfelt messages coming in on the love lines.
1: 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I'm a truck driver, so I'm on the road a lot. 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Sweet dreams.
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8: It's the Hardest to Say Goodbye to Yesterday is a song that's actually been a part of the Boys to Men repertoire before they, I guess you would say, bore Boys to Men. You know, we all grew up on the movie, The Coolie High, which the song was in. And, you know, at the end of the movie, you know, one of the guys unfortunately gets murdered in the movie and they play the song. And it's funny because it's a feel-good song for us, but it kind of makes other people feel a little, you know, I don't know if you call it depressed or just emotional.
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7: 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Its use for purposes other than social development is prohibited.
18: At the Chamber of Deputies, we work to strengthen the culture in our country. With the approval of the new federal law of film and audiovisual media, Mexican films will have a 14-day exhibition run. Also, digital platforms must have a section for Mexican content. This law promotes the production, distribution, exhibition, and preservation of cinematographic and audiovisual works made in our country. Chamber of Deputies, 66th Legislature, Sovereignty and Social Justice.

Lenny and Alma celebrating 17 trips around the sun together in the quiet storm with a trip out of the country because they've earned it on the beat of San Diego. Magic 92.5.

0: Brandy in the Quiet Storm on the beat of San Diego, Magic 92.5. Big question, are you ready for Comic-Con? It's just 10 days away. Actually, 9 days, because there's a preview night on the 22nd. The official kickoff is the 23rd. It runs through the 26th. And the event badges have been sold out for a long time. But you can go downtown and feel the superpowers. I'm more of a cruising kind of gal. And for me, the event of the summer in SoCal is always Javier the X-Man's free cruise for the cause. It's his 24th annual, coming up Sunday, August 2nd. There's live music, family fun zones, and hundreds of the coolest rides around from all around. And there's still time to get your ride registered. All the details, it's all right there, magic925.com. The most important detail, though, is the cause it benefits, and that's the Emilio Nares Foundation, getting kids with cancer rides to their treatments. Hope you can roll over to the Otay Ranch Town Center for this truly magic community experience. 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
5: 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I said, hey, that's a great idea for a song, and next thing you know, there was Back at One.
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Atlantic Star lighting up the night for Wendy and Dean's 44th anniversary in the quiet storm on the beat of San Diego. Magic 92.5.

0: Erin pulling at the heartstrings of her Chris for their anniversary with Whitney Houston and the Quiet Storm. On the beat of San Diego, Magic 92.5, Kelly Cole with the messages that pull hearts together. Coming in on the Love Lines.
1: This is David. I just want to say goodnight to Brianna. I just want to tell her I love her.
2: 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I love you.
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Girl Janice needed some help blasting through the sad stuff. Toni Braxton has the ticket. In the Quiet Storm on the beat of San Diego, Magic 92.5. Kelly Cole with the slow jams and love songs that will help you get through whatever you need to. 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
2: 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Spinners. 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I think it was a wide variety of these artists that had great music that influenced me growing up.
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19: In Mexico, a new era in global trade has begun, strategically connecting the ports of Coatzacoalcos, Dos Bocas, Puerto Chiapas, and Salina Cruz. The Interoceanic Corridor is a multimodal logistics platform that competes in international markets for the movement of goods. We are the shared route that drives growth and well-being in the region. Mexico moves forward as the Isthmus of Tehuantepec is transformed. Secretary of Navy, Government of Mexico.
20: Cinema is culture, identity, and memory. That is why the Senate of the Republic approved the new federal law on cinema and audiovisual arts, which recognizes cinema as a cultural right. With this, the exhibition of national films will be expanded. Independent productions and works in indigenous languages will be promoted. Tax incentives will be established for works made in the country, and dubbing actors and actresses will be protected against the use of artificial intelligence. 66th Legislature, Senate of the Republic.
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0: A trip to the beach knocked those kids out, and now the force is with mom and dad enjoying some together alone time in the quiet storm. 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
2: 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I always say my baby's on my eye, Carrie. 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You mean the world to us.
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2: A friend of our record producer, Michael Schultz, the director of the movie Car Wash, and our producer, Norman Whitfield, got together and decided that they wanted to do a soundtrack, and we were assigned to Norman Whitfield, and he said he thought that our band would be best for the soundtrack. He had originally written Car Wash for Gladys Knight, and he had originally written I Want to Get Next to You for Eddie Kendricks. But neither one can make it to the studio. So our trumpet player, Kenny Copeland, sang I Want to Get Next to You, and our lead singer, Gwynetta Dickey, sang Car Wash, and the rest was history.
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18: The Senate of the Republic has approved the issuance of various commemorative coins for the 2026 FIFA World Cup. These coins will serve as a tangible reminder of this unforgettable international tournament hosted by Mexico for the third time in its history. They symbolize the identity, culture, and passion of our country, where soccer unites generations and strengthens bonds of friendship among nations. 66th Legislature, Senate of the Republic.
19: The water that reaches your home originates in ecosystems such as the water forest, which connects Mexico City, the state of Mexico, and Morelos, and supplies millions of people. However, illegal logging and land use put it at risk. That is why Profepa carries out operations, shuts down illegal sawmills, and files criminal complaints to protect the water forest. And we will continue, because we are the water forest. Federal Attorney for Environmental Protection, Government of Mexico.
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Vince and Bella in Chula Vista are looking for some magic here and now in the Quiet Storm on the Beat of San Diego, Magic 92.5.

Randall enjoying some late night reflection with Michael Jackson in the Quiet Storm on the beat of San Diego Magic 92.5. Kelly Cole ending the late night magic with the slow jams and love songs that you make memories with when you share a dedication, shout out, or intimate message. I'm just a call or text away. 888-537-1925. Now, Javier the X-Man's 24th annual Cruise of the Cause is just 20 days away. And Saturday, the 25th of July, is the last chance to get your ride registered. X-Man's having a registration party with free tacos and prizes to win at Excellence Auto Detail in National City. It's from 11 to 1. And for everything you need to know, go to magic925.com. And I will see you Sunday, August 2nd at Otay Ranch Town Center for the Cruise for the Cause.

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2: 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I couldn't do that. 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And I formed Parliament, and we sang. And it was reinforced when the first time I heard Smokin' the Miracles, Shop Around, and on those songs, and Motown showed up, I was finished with it. I knew that was all I was going to do, but I knew it in grade school, that's what I was going to do.
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23: 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We'll commemorate International Rock Day. 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Leos and Cha are your hosts this Sunday night at 10. This is a production of the RTC of the Secretary of Government, Government of Mexico.
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celebrating and remembering the magic gifts of Gerald the Bird on his birthday in the quiet storm. 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

Brian McKnight taking us back to where those good feelings got started in the quiet storm on the beat of San Diego Magic 92.5. And the slow jams and love songs will get started again tomorrow night at 8. 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
2: 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And I didn't understand how a guy that young could have that much emotion.
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5: 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But once pop radio got on it, it just went to the roof. And it did a lot of stuff for us. That song really opened it up for us.
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2: A lot of people don't understand and really don't know how the Gap Band got its name. It actually came from three streets in our hometown. The streets were Greenwood Archer and Pine Street. We used to be called the Greenwood Archer and Pine Street Band. Of course, that was a lot to put on a poster. We tried it even. So we decided to abbreviate it. G period, A period, P period. And then my hometown they added the band, so started calling us Gap Band.
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2: A lot of people don't understand and really don't know how the Gap Band got its name. It actually came from three streets in our hometown. The streets were Greenwood, Archer, and Pine Street. We used to be called the Greenwood, Archer, and Pine Street Band. Of course, that was a lot to put on a poster. We tried it even. So we decided to abbreviate it. G period, A period, P period. And then my hometown they added the band, so started calling us Gap Band.
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2: I was 14 years old, and I spoke to my mother like I usually do every morning, and my chest just rattled. 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
1: Lisa. 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And I walked to the studio and got in there, and in an hour, we did 2 songs. And they said, we're going to do something with you, and I waited. I just waited.
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5: You're always going to be stared at. 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This is my normal life. 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Security outside the door, always with you. When I lived at home with my parents, there are cameras everywhere. 24-hour security. And, you know, you were never alone unless you were in your bedroom.

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2: 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And it's funny because it's a feel-good song for us, but it kind of makes other people feel a little, you know, I don't know if you call it depressed or just emotional.
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0: Magic Mornings with Jagger and Christy at 5:16. Boy, it's going to get a hot day today. Looks like temps going to be about 78 at the beaches, about 91 for the high inland. Deserts at 108 today. And we got a heat advisory starting tomorrow morning at 10.
1: Another one.
0: Going till Thursday night at 8 o'clock. So tomorrow it's going to be a cooker. But today, hot. Be careful. Right now it is 69 already. Hey, if you need cash, we got it. Coming up at 7:05 and 8:05. Little thing called $1,000 Minute, 10 questions, 60 seconds. Hey, if you get them all right, we'll give you $1,000 in cash. Sign up to play. Do that right now at Magic 925.

0: Let's check on your traffic. What's going on this morning, Tori?
1: Well, all lanes are closed south on 5 at the 54. That's overnight road work. They're planning on getting that all open at 6 this morning. Northbound 5, our normal morning drive is looking good. National City to La Jolla should take you just about 20 minutes. When traffic slows you down, pain can make the ride feel even longer. With just one pill, Aleve provides up to 12 hours of pain relief so you can put pain in the rear view, use as directed. From the Jagger and Christie Traffic Center, I'm Tori Peck.
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1: It's War of the Roses. 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That's where you let us know what's going on, and we take it from there. Liana is on the phone this morning. Good morning, Liana.
2: Hi, how are you doing?
3: Hi, Liana. Okay, so you and Jack. Now, you guys haven't been together for very long, just a couple months?
2: Yeah, just a couple months.
3: And so, obviously, it's not going so well if you want to do War of the Roses. What's happening?
2: We just moved in with each other, and basically, that sort of made his entire behavior change.
1: Uh-oh.
2: He works longer, he's

Get Jack on the phone. He won't know you're listening in, okay? And so what we'll do is we'll offer him a dozen very romantic roses that he can send to anybody that he wants. And let's see what happens here. We hope that he sends these roses to Leanna.

0: Hello?
1: Hello, can I please speak to Jack?
0: Yeah, it's Jack.
1: Good morning, Jack. My name is Kyla, and I'm calling from Plant Planet. It's our new flower shop. We just opened up here in Escondido. You know, we're a brand new shop. We're really trying to get our name out there for people that are looking for a florist. So we're actually doing this one-time promotional offer where we want to give you a dozen red romantic roses. And with these, you get to send them to whoever you'd like anywhere in San Diego County. All we ask for in return is that you tell your friends, family, and coworkers about us. Maybe even post us on your social media.
0: That's great.
1: Perfect. Well, let's get the ball rolling then. Let's start off with the name of who you'd like to send these red romantic roses out to.
0: Sure. Cynthia.
1: Okay, to Cynthia. And I've got the card. Room on here for a message. Is there anything you'd like to say to Cynthia?
0: So glad you're home, babe. Left the key under the mat. Love you.
2: Okay, Jack, it's Jagger and Christy. It's a thing we do called War of the Roses, and the reason we're calling is because Liana had some questions about some of your behavior lately and wanted to know who you would send roses to. Here's the bad news. She's on the other line.
0: What?
3: Hi, Jack. Why are you sending roses to somebody else? Who's this Cynthia chick?
0: She's a friend. No big deal. I mean, she's just a friend from a long time ago.
3: What do you mean you're leaving the key under the mat for her?
0: Did I say that?
4: Yeah, you did.
3: Are you bringing her to our house while I'm gone?
0: No. Are you crazy, Liana? I would never do that.
4: Well, then why did you leave a key under the mat for her?
0: It's just a tongue-in-cheek.
3: Why would you be leaving
0: a key? You know?
3: Why did you move in with me if you were going to do this?
0: It's just a tongue-in-cheek kind of thing. It's just like, you know, whatever.
4: Yeah, who's tongue and who's cheek?
3: Yeah, exactly. And it seems pretty clear to me that you're telling her to come over. It can't be clearer than I'm leaving a key under the mat for you. Come on, Jack.
0: Leon, I love you, right? That's your interpretation.
2: Jack, come on, Jack.
3: You love me, right?
2: Wait, hang on. Let me get this straight, Jack. So what's going on is that you moved in with Liana, and now you call her all the time to find out where she's at, and you're bringing this other girl over to your place, which is also Liana's place?
0: It looks bad, doesn't it?
2: Yeah.
3: You sick piece of
0: Can we talk about this, please?
3: No, I have nothing to say to you right now, and I'm gonna move out.
0: Liana, I love you. Can I talk to you when I get home? Can we work this out?
3: I won't be there. I'm done with all of this. You love me. You love Cynthia. I don't even know how many other girls you're probably sending random flowers to, but I'm not gonna be one of your many. Nope. I'm done. Goodbye, Jack. I can't talk to you anymore.
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0: 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Hang on. It's going to be a hot one. Looks like it'll be about 78 at the beaches today. 91 for the high inland desert. It's going to be doing 108. Right now, it is 65. Christy, what's going on in the world?
1: Hey, you know what day it is?
0: Taco Tuesday. Well, I think I know what it is. I know it's the food, right?
1: It's Chick-fil-A Day.
0: That's right.
1: It's Cow Appreciation Day today, so we'll just kind of lump that in with Taco Tuesday, Cow Appreciation Day. How about that? And Chick-fil-A is bringing back its annual Cow Appreciation Day. Customers who show up dressed like a cow will score a free entree. So if you want a free meal, you can do it. 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Customers dressed in cow-themed attire, you know, you kind of think spots and ears or full costume. You can wear the cow ear, like little headbandy things. And
0: remember, I think the first time we ever went into a Chick-fil-A was on a cow day. Remember, why is everyone dressed like a cow? I kept thinking, is this like the deal? I got to dress like a cow to get food
1: not doing
0: here?
1: That. Well, you can choose one free entree from a select menu of breakfast, lunch, or dinner options while supplies last, again, at participating restaurants. So it's just kind of a fun day, and, you know, they try to get their Eat More Chicken thing out.
0: Yeah.
1: And so I just wanted to let everybody know that that is going on today.
0: Jason, is the cow costume out of the cleaners, or is it clean?
2: Yeah.
0: Okay.
2: No, we're ready.
0: Are you ready?
1: Okay. There you go. Well, anything for, you know, a free... I would go dinner, get a better deal.
3: Give me a
1: deal.
3: Spicy chicken sandwich.
0: Yeah, I know.
1: And so there's this situation at the zoo. The lowland gorilla there at the San Diego Zoo Safari Park, it underwent the first of its kind, a surgery, a mastoidectomy, to treat an infection that had spread to parts of its skull. So this is kind of groundbreaking at the San Diego Zoo Wildlife Alliance. They said Monday that in a news release that wildlife care specialists noticed in March that the 12-year-old Mizani was reluctant to open its mouth and had a decreased appetite and was showing signs of having head pain. You know, and how do you know?
0: Yeah, it's not going to tell you.
1: If a gorilla has a headache.
0: Head's kind of hurting,
1: you know,
0: folks.
1: Veterinarians performed a CT scan, and Mizani showed that he had sinusitis and mastoiditis. So even the gorilla was affected by all the allergies, Jason, that we constantly struggle through.
0: Wow.
1: I know, and the infection was part of the large bone behind the ear. That's where it kind of settled in. So based on Mizani's condition, the Wildlife Alliance said that experts believe the infection developed before he arrived at the Safari Park in November 24, but somehow got compounded when he was here. So he's going to be feeling a little better these days.
0: Can you imagine being the surgery team
1: when that thing is
0: knocked completely out and you're just staring at it?
1: Dude,
0: going,
1: I would just like take one of its hand. Do you call it a paw or a hand on a gorilla? I would just take one of its paws and like photograph it. And look at it and commit it to memory.
0: How about its ear?
1: Would you look inside
0: its ear?
1: Ears too. And
0: eyes.
1: Teeth.
0: Yeah, teeth. Got to check the teeth out. That would just be amazing.
4: So, 92.5 traffic.
1: Let's say a little prayer for Mizani that he recovers fully.
0: And he's going to be so happy.
1: Also wanted to bring up today is a star-studded World Cup semifinals kicks off today.
0: Here we go.
1: So here's what we have. It's been a thrilling cup worldwide, you know, up until now. But now here we are at the semifinal matchups, and it's led by Spain's Lamine Yamal taking on France's Kylian Mbappe, and then England's Jude Bellingham. Hey, Jude.
0: Hey, Jude.
1: Against Argentina's Lionel Messi. So today's game is at what time, Jason?
3: It's at noon today and noon tomorrow.
0: All right.
3: France and Spain today.
1: France and Spain today, and then England and Argentina tomorrow. I might change my opinion.
0: Really? Because I was just going to say, I keep hearing Spain and I keep hearing Argentina.
3: I'm also going to change mine.
0: You're going to France.
3: Yeah, I'm going to go France and I'm going to go England.
0: Because
3: Argentina won the last one, so I'm not...
0: Argentina.
1: Yeah, they did. You're right.
3: I ain't dealing with that.
0: They haven't lost in 12 games. Yeah. They've won 12 in a row.
3: Things change.
0: It was time to lose.
1: Yeah, everyone moves on.
3: Any given day. Anybody.
0: So true. All right, 5:39. Let's check in traffic. What's going on this morning, Tori?
5: Well, they have opened up lanes early. South 5 at the 54. All lanes are open now. They had those closed for overnight road work. And northbound 5 still looking great out of our South Bay. Same for the North 805. 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From the Jagger and Christie Traffic Center, I'm Tori Peck.
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2: 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So I got in the studio and went to town on it, and it came out, and I love that song. I love the video to that one, because the video was so simple. They put me in a white room, and it just went from there. Dance steps.
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0: Hold up, Pooh. 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I don't know what I'm thinking about.
1: Magic 92.5. Magic Mornings with Jagger. Christy at 552. Hey, it's going to be a hot day today. You'll see temps at the beaches at about 78. 91 for the high inland and deserts at 108.
2: Did you know king tides are rolling in?
1: King tides coming in.
2: Yes, they're hitting San Diego beaches this week. Lifeguards are saying that the conditions are less concerning than usual, but the king tides are accompanied by some high surf, so beware.
1: Don't they do the thing of the marine room on king tides?
2: I don't know if it's this time around. No, that might be in January.
1: Waves hit the window. That's weird.
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1: You know, we were talking yesterday. Someone brought up, we were at the Valley View Casino, and somebody brought up grunions. And I was like, I haven't heard people doing a grunion run in a long time. Tori, have you ever done that?
2: I think that's January, too.
4: I did that so long ago.
1: What do you do?
4: You just go and you look for them.
2: You have a big basket and you swoop it in the water and then you come up.
4: Oh, a basket.
1: Oh, yeah.
4: No, I wasn't catching anything. I was just going to look at them.
2: Well, because it's not too hard to catch them. They're all like, you know, in the
4: Why
2: same
4: do you
2: area.
4: Catch? What do you do? Do you why do you catch them? You eat them? Yeah. You eat the grunion? Oh my gosh.
1: Whoa. Come on, a little butter, a little salt.
4: Just, oh, this is taking a turn. This is taking a turn.
2: All right. Oh, you eat them.
1: I don't know.
4: Oh my gosh. I don't eat them. I'll tell you that right now. Mm-mm.
1: Jason looks so confused right now.
5: Yeah, I don't know what's happening.
1: You don't know what a grunion is?
4: I feel like.
6: Is it from the ocean?
1: Yeah.
4: Yes. They're like little fish.
6: Like a crustacean?
1: No, it's more fishy.
4: I think they're more like a fish. Like a little, maybe sardine-y looking.
2: Fish. Yeah. My dad used to go fishing for them.
4: They only come around certain times a year, and it's usually late at night. And so people from here will go grunion hunting.
2: They're called grunion runs.
1: We're going to take it. We're going to take it next time, Jason.
2: They're small, little teensy silvery fish. And then they're only on the coast in Southern California.
1: You got to wear your grunion pants, though.
5: Of course.
1: Make your pants.
4: Your grunion pants.
1: All right, 554. Let's check on your traffic. What's going on, Tori?
4: Yeah, we're okay out of the South Bay. 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
1: Good morning, Deesha.
2: Good morning.
1: How you doing?
2: I'm good. How are you?
1: Really, really good. Are you ready for $1,000 Minute?
2: I am.
3: All right, Deesha, here's how it works. Christy's going to ask you 10 questions. You will have 60 seconds to answer. And if you get them all right, we're going to give you $1,000. Would that be okay?
2: That'll be great.
3: Okay, perfect. All right, now if Christy asks you a question, Deesha, and you think, oh man, it's on the tip of my tongue, or you need some time to think, you can always say pass. And if there's time before the buzzer goes off, she will come back and ask that one again, okay?
2: Okay, great.
3: All right, Deesha, what are you doing right now? What's going on?
2: I'm actually getting ready to leave for work.
3: Okay.
2: We'll make it fast.
1: We won't hold you up.
3: It only takes a minute. Here we go. For $1,000, your 60 seconds starts now.
1: Deesha, how many years is a single term for a United States president?
2: Four.
1: What company makes the Air Jordan line of sneakers?
2: Nike.
1: What movie series starred Michael J. Fox as Marty McFly?
2: Back to the Future.
1: What kind of animal is a palm chat?
2: Amphibian.
1: How many ounces are in 1 pound?
2: Ounces in a pound. Pass.
1: True or false? The sun is the closest star to the Earth.
2: True.
1: What are Levi's 501s?
2: Jeans.
1: What kind of alcohol is Guinness?
2: Guinness is a beer.
1: Jafar is the main antagonist in what Disney movie?
2: Lion King.
1: How many signs of the zodiac are there?
2: 12.
1: And what did you say for Jafar is the main antagonist? I didn't hear you.
2: Aladdin.
1: What number did I find?
3: How many ounces?
1: How many ounces are in 1 pound?
3: 32. What was the answer on that?
1: 32.
3: All right, 32. Buzzer went off. Okay, so you got through all of the questions. If you got them all right, we're going to give you $1,000. How do you think you did?
2: I think I did pretty good.
3: All right, let's see what happens here. You got one right, two right, three right, four right, five right, six right, seven right, eight right, $80.
1: $80. So a palm chat is a bird.
3: Who knew?
2: Oh, it's a bird.
3: Yeah.
1: P-A-L-M-C-H-A-T. I never heard of it.
3: No.
1: And there are 16 ounces in a pound, my dear.
2: 16 ounces in a pound. Okay.
3: Yeah, there you go. Well, listen, $80, not too bad. And we'll throw in a Jagger on Christy Chiplet.
1: Yeah, Deesha, good job.
3: Great game. You hang on, okay?
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3: 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You get them all right. We're going to give you $1,000. Do what Deesha did. You can sign up right now at magic925.com. All right, let's check on your traffic at 6:07. What's going on, Tori?
4: Yeah, the South Bay commute is okay so far. North 5 and 805, 20-minute trips from the 54 to the 52. West 52, a little slow before you get on the Summit. Once you do, though, you're back up to speed. Opening day at Del Mar is Friday, July 17th, and it's always a party. But opening weekend continues on Saturday with tacos and tequila presented by Casadoras. From the Jagger and Christy Traffic Center, I'm Tori Peck.
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7: Baja California, Mexico. Injured? Demand justice. Demand Jurowitz.

0: settle over an alleged unpaid debt.
1: Oops.
0: And this time a law firm is claiming they're being stiffed. According to new legal documents obtained by TMZ, the law firm Gordon Reese Scully Mansukani LLP is suing Nikki in Los Angeles Superior Court, claiming that the firm agreed to provide Nikki with legal services. Now, this is back in 2024. The lawyers say the entertainer owes $229,541 for work done in a lawsuit brought against the musician for alleged copyright infringement. So the firm says Nikki failed to respond to the suit, leading to entry of a default in the case. So the court will decide whether to enter a default judgment against the singer at a hearing that's now scheduled for September. But back in March, Nikki was sued in a separate case for allegedly refusing to cough up money owed to a production company. That company sued the rapper for $275,000. Oh, so you know that bill, it always comes due.
1: Yeah, you always got to pay that thing.
0: One way or another.
1: Yeah, but still, can you imagine life when people are coming at you all the time, suing you for stuff constantly?
0: Exactly.
1: I mean, that's just got to be...
0: Let the courts decide. Yeah. Just say, okay, whatever. I'm going to go have a shake.
1: Yeah.
0: Okay, so Bob Gale is a co-creator of Back to the Future, and he is releasing his personal annotated script for the movie's 40th anniversary. And it's packed with deleted scenes, behind-the-scenes photos, and secrets even hardcore fans have never heard.
1: I find that hard to believe.
0: So here are a few of some of the best reveals. So the script was rejected over 40 times.
1: Was it really?
0: Before it became a classic, nobody wanted to make this movie.
1: Wow.
0: Gale and co-writer Robert Zemeckis got rejected more than 40 times between 1981 and 1984.
1: That's nuts. I think the premise of the show is incredible.
0: It is, but I don't know, maybe nothing had been done like
1: no,
0: it at
1: hadn't.
0: That point.
1: No, it's so true, yeah.
0: So it was kind of, maybe seemed weird to people, but Zemeckis admits he genuinely worried his career was over.
1: Wow.
0: But it's kind of fitting that it was 40 times that they were rejected on the 40th anniversary. Jeff Goldblum, he almost played Doc Brown instead of Christopher Lloyd.
1: Wow. Okay, that changes everything.
0: Yeah, Christopher Lloyd wasn't a lock for the role right off the bat. Goldblum was seriously in contention, too. And Gale says you can basically picture how his version would have played out watching Goldblum in Jurassic Park.
1: Yeah.
0: Well, I say watch Goldblum in The Fly. You know, that's where I first became aware of him. He was crazy in that. The iconic clock tower ending almost didn't happen. An earlier version of the script had Doc and Marty harnessing energy from an actual nuclear bomb test. They couldn't afford to shoot it, so they pivoted to the clock tower scene instead, which Gale says turned out way better.
1: Oh my gosh, that was perfect. I mean, that wrapped it all up.
0: It was more believable, I think, in the end.
1: Yeah, because it all wrapped around time.
0: Yeah. And finally, Marty McFly's driver's license prop has been wrong online for years. Fans have been circulating an inaccurate image of Marty's license for years.
1: Uh-oh.
0: Thanks to a fan's personal prop collection, the real version is finally being published for the first time. So it's kind of interesting how that worked out.
1: Wow.
0: And finally, this is kind of strange, but I guess Anthony Hopkins, at the age of 88... is proving that it is never too late to start something new. The two-time Oscar winner has signed his first ever recording contract, and he's releasing an album of orchestral music that he's quietly been writing for more than 60 years.
1: Oh, wow. He writes music. Okay.
0: I had no idea. He said, "Music was always my first desire, my first wish," adding, "I've been composing music all my life. Some of these pieces have lived with me for decades." So his first single is called Bracken Road, and it's inspired by his childhood in Wales. And the album Life is a Dream comes out August 24th. So he summed it up really simply. He said, "Well, my whole life is a dream." So that's why I thought to name this album that.
1: There you go.
0: So I'd be interested in hearing that.
1: Who knew? People do stuff all the time. You have no idea.

0: Magic 92.5, Magic Mornings with Jagger. Chrissy, looks like we'll have sunshine today, and the heat wave is starting today. 91 inland today, about 78 at the beaches. Deserts at 108 today. Right now, it's already 68. It's going to be a warm day today. Hey, we're getting ready for October 24th. 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The stage is going to be very crowded. Lisette Melendez, Nice and Wild, Seduction, Noel, Johnny O, Trenier, the Cover Girls, and of course, Stevie B, all going to be there. 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
0: All right, let's check on your traffic this morning. What's happening, Tori?
2: Yeah, we're looking pretty good out of our South Bay, North 5 and the 805. I do see a little slowing starting in National City for both and the 805 as you head up to Home Ave, and then it looks great past that. It's still well under 30 minutes, 54 to the 52. 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From the Jagger and Christie Traffic Center, I'm Tori Peck.
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2: I formed Parliament because I couldn't play baseball. I tried to form a baseball group. 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So groups like that. And I formed Parliament, and we sang. And it was reinforced when the first time I heard Smokey and the Miracles, Shop Around, and on those songs, and Motown showed up. I was finished with it. I knew that was all I was going to do. But I knew it in grade school, that's what I was going to do.
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2: You know, I never want to condescend. 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You know what I mean? 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That's my barometer for whether or not it's good for the people. 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That doesn't work with me.
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0: 102.5 Mega Mornings with Jagger Christie at 6:37. Going to be a hot day today, and it gets warmer the next couple of days. Beach is 78 today, about 91 for the high inland deserts at 108. Right now, it is already 65. Stand by. Roar of the Roses coming up in less than 10 minutes. Kiana and Lindo are high school sweethearts.
1: Okay, that's a good start.
0: Yeah, well, they've been married for 9 years now.
1: Okay, very nice.
0: Kiana says that she cares about Lindo a lot, but she recently had an affair and cheated on him.
1: Ooh.
0: They decided to stay together, but Lindo is still seeing another woman and won't fully commit now. So it's weird.
1: Okay, it got weird. It went sideways.
0: The grass sometimes is not always greener.
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3: Gosh. This is so messy.
1: It's kind of hard to get that grass green again once it goes brown.
3: Yeah, it really is.
1: You got to work hard.
3: A lot of water.
0: A lot of fertilizer. You know what that is. All right, we'll find out who gets the roses coming up at 6:45. Right now, let's check the traffic. What's going on, Tori?
3: Yeah, some trouble here on the North 805, just past the 15 connector. That's always a tough spot. Now the left lane is blocked. Motorcycle down there. It looks like there might be even another crash in the same area. So it's really backing things up. National City, just past that 15. So right side to try and get yourself around that little more easily. Northbound 5 is a little slower through National City. It's actually starting closer to E to Maine, and then it clears up past that. 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From the Jagger and Christie Traffic Center, I'm Tori Peck.
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2: 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She flipped the script for him. She turned him on, she turned him out. That's why we wrote the song.
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1: 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And I walked to the studio and got in there, and in an hour, we did two songs. And they said, we're going to do something with you, and I waited. 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
1: It's War of the Roses. 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Let us know what's going on. We'll try to get to the bottom of it. We have Kiana on the phone this morning. Good morning, Kiana.
2: Hey, how are you guys?
3: Good. Okay, Kiana, tell me about you and Lindo.
2: We're high school sweethearts. We've been married for 9 years, and I do love and care for him very much. Basically, I had stepped out and had an affair.
1: Oh, okay.
2: And Lindo, he wanted us to, like, take a break.
1: Sure.
2: And then we filed paperwork for divorce. You know, it just seemed like things weren't going to go really well.
1: Right.
2: We were apart for, like, a year. And I was just like, you know what, let's just go for it with the divorce. And then Lindo was like, you know what, let's just, like, try to give it another try.
1: Mm-hmm.
2: And, I mean, we are high school sweethearts, so I said, you know, okay, well, let's try.
1: Sure.
2: But the problem is now that he still has another girlfriend, and I feel as though he's not trying. Like, he's not really trying to give it a full try. And I'm like, look, if you want to do that, then I can do that too.
1: Right.
2: You
1: know? So he says he wants to give it a try, yet he still has a girlfriend.
2: Right. It's like you're the one who's slacking. And I feel like he constantly tries to throw up in my face, like, well, you started this mess. You stepped out on me.
1: Oh,
3: right. Well, that ain't going to work if he's got another girlfriend.
1: Yeah.
2: He's the one who came back to me saying,
1: let's go
2: ahead and be together. Let's just try again. But I think he feels as though, like, you know, if a divorce is so expensive and, you know, I don't want to do that. But my thing is, you're not going to be separated from me and hold me back from moving on with my life.
1: Okay, all right. So we need to call up Lindo and see where his head's at here and see who he would send very romantic roses to. So what we'll do, Kiana, we'll give him a call. We'll offer him the roses. He won't know that you're listening in. And let's see what happens. We hope he sends the roses to Kiana and we get this all straightened out.
4: Hello.
5: Good morning. I'm looking for Lindo.
4: This is he.
5: How's it going, Lindo? My name is Kyle, and I work at a brand new flower shop that we just opened up here in Pacific Beach called Florist Gump. And the reason for the call is because we're currently running a promotion where we would like to offer you a dozen free romantic red roses that you can send to anyone you'd like. Basically, all we're asking for in return is if you could just kind of spread the word about our flower shop to your friends, family, and coworkers.
4: Okay, great.
5: All right, perfect. Well, then let's go ahead and get started with the name of who you'd like to send these flowers to.
4: I'd like to send them to Estelle.
5: All right, perfect for Estelle. And there is going to be room on the card for a message. Is there anything you'd like to say to Estelle?
4: Sure. How about, just because you're so good to me, love you, Lindo.
2: Because you're so good to me? Huh.
4: Hello?
2: Estelle?
1: Hey, Lindo, it's Jagger and Christy at Magic 92.5. I think we do call War of the Roses. And Kiana...
2: And you lost, you dummy. That's what you did.
1: Kiana wanted us to offer you roses to see who you would send them to see kind of where your head was at. And I don't know Estelle. Do you, Kiana?
2: Estelle was this chick that he actually used to like. If I'm correct, he used to like her back in school, back when we were in high school. I know that they had crossed paths recently, but you... You swore to me that you would never talk to her. And you've been talking all this stuff about, let's get back together. And look what you're doing. Like, I'm up here trying to work things out with you, and you're still just really out there doing you.
4: That's not what I'm just trying to do a good thing. I'm just trying to do a good thing. She just needs a good thing in her life right now, real quick. And I'm still trying to work on her.
2: I need a good husband. How about that?
4: I'm trying to be that for you. I'm trying to put back together our marriage. It was my idea in the first place. Remember that?
1: Yeah, but you don't seem like you're really trying, Lindo. I mean, you've got these girlfriends and stuff.
4: You're
2: not trying. Because if you were trying, you would have sent the flowers to me. If you were trying, we would have went away and did the little vacation together to do our, like, love reboot. If you were trying, you would be over here rubbing my feet, kissing me, cuddling with me, and trying to get our intimacy back. But no, you're up here sending flowers to Estelle. Have you lost your mind?
3: What's the real reason you don't want to go forward with the divorce?
2: Look, I told you, if you wanted to run around and have your little girlfriends, then go do you. Because guess what? I can do the same thing, too, with my men. But no, you say, let's get back together.
4: Yeah. And we're gonna do that. I'm just,
2: no,
4: it takes a little
2: we're not
4: time to put things on hold.
2: Okay,
4: that's all I'm saying. Stop that behavior. I'm stopping it. I want to be with you. I want to make this work, babe. Come on now.
2: You're just trying to deal with me on some. It's cheaper to keep her.
4: I don't want to go through. I don't want to divorce. I don't want to. I'm gonna do all those things that you want.
1: Is it true? Is it cheaper to keep her, Lindo?
2: Exactly. See, exactly. He's taking forever again. No. And guess what? I'm calling the lawyer as soon as I get off the phone, and I'm going forward with these divorce papers. Because guess what? It's no longer going to be cheap for you to keep me. I'm taking it all, baby.
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1: Good morning, Genevieve.
2: Good morning.
1: Okay, you're being shot to win $1,000 and $1,000 Minute. Are you ready?
2: I am ready.
3: All right.
1: Okay.
3: Here's
1: like
3: how it
1: to
3: works.
1: Hear that.
3: Christy's going to ask you 10 questions, Genevieve. You'll have 60 seconds to answer them. Here's the thing. If you get them all right, we're going to give you $1,000 in cash, all right?
2: Yes.
3: Okay. Now, if Christy asks you a question, you think, oh, man, I used to know that answer. You can always say pass. Maybe save yourself a little time. And if there's time before the buzzer goes off and she's asked all the questions, she'll come back and ask that one again, okay?
2: All right.
3: All right, Genevieve, what are you doing right now?
2: I am dropping off my son at school.
3: Okay, here we go.
1: Is he going to stay in the car and
3: listen?
1: Is
3: he going to help you?
2: He's staying in the car, but he's not helping.
3: Okay. Okay. Well, you never know what he might know. All right, here we go. For $1,000, your 60 seconds starts now.
1: Genevieve, what kind of alcohol is Ciroc?
2: Vodka.
1: What do you call the contest in which cowboys ride broncos and wrestle steers?
2: Rodeo.
1: True or false, Jimmy Wales is the founder of Twitter?
2: False.
1: Is Arizona part of the Sun Belt or the Corn Belt?
2: Pass.
1: What kind of instrument is a Fender Stratocaster?
2: Guitar.
1: Maverick is Tom Cruise's character from what movie?
2: Top Gun.
1: Which Pennsylvania statesman invented bifocals, the lightning rod and a stove?
2: Edda Stowe.
1: Say that again?
2: Stowe.
1: When matter is heated, does it expand or contract?
2: Pass.
1: Name one of Will's cousins in The Fresh Prince of Bel-Air.
2: Alfonso. Oh, wait, that's not his name. Oh, pass.
1: What shoe company is known as the brand with the three stripes?
2: Adidas.
1: In Arizona, is Arizona part of the Sun Belt or the Corn Belt?
2: Sun Belt.
3: Okay, buzzer went off. So let's see here. You passed on a couple, but we're going to give you $10 for everyone you got right. And it's a pretty good day for you, Genevieve, because you just made yourself 1, 2, 3, 4, 5, 6, 7, $70. Nice work. I want to go back to this one because you almost had it. Name one of Will's cousins in The Fresh Prince of Bel-Air. Carlton would have worked.
1: Yeah.
2: Yeah. And I thought Alfonso.
3: Yep.
1: That's his real name.
3: Yeah, right, exactly. Hillary, Ashley, or Nikki would have taken two. Uh-huh. And when matter is heated, does it expand or contract? It actually expands. And actually, Benjamin Franklin invented the bifocals.
2: Oh.
3: Yeah, there you go. Well, listen, you got 70
1: Good
3: bucks.
1: Good job, Genevieve.
3: We're going to throw in a Jagger and Christy chip clip. That was a great game. You hang on, all right?
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3: Okay, let's do it again next hour at 8:05. 10 questions, 60 seconds. If you get them all right, here's the thing. We're going to give you $1,000 in cash. Not a bad way for a Tuesday to start. 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All right, 7:09, checking that traffic. What's going on, Tori?
4: Well, North 805 accident at the 15 connector. Looks like they've cleared out of the left couple of lanes. Medics were there as well. But it's really heavy out of National City behind it. Once you're past it, then it'll pick up. North 5 also getting heavier from E to the 15. And, of course, this is affecting West 94 now behind the 805 out to the 5. West 8 looking great through Mission Valley. 52 West a little slower, 125 to the top of the summit. 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From the Jagger and Christy Traffic Center, I'm Tori Peck.
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0: 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Hey, it's going to be a hot day today, and it gets a little bit hotter after today, even, towards the weekend. Look for beaches about 78 today, 91 for the high inland. Desert's going to be at 108. Right now, it is 65. So, are we getting to social media burnout, maybe? Could this be the sign? A new survey from a privacy company said that 55% of Americans, that's over half, by the way, say maintaining their social media presence now feels more like a job instead of fun.
1: Well, in many cases, it is a job, and you will see posts on social media teaching you or willing to teach you how to make it a job.
0: Mm-hmm. And more than half say they're posting less than they did 5 years ago.
1: I don't stress about it. If I have something, I say something, I post something. If I don't go around trying to like make something out of nothing just to post it.
0: Yeah, you over the years, the posts have really changed, though. I mean, they used to be like, I can remember just like you would just jump on and go like on a Monday morning, hey, what's going on, everybody? And that was it. And then people will be coming back and talking. Now, post has got to look professional. I don't know what's pro and what's not pro.
1: And everybody sets the camera up in a certain way. And then they're like, and the first thing they always say is, I just wanted to get on here and say.
0: And say, it's like, okay. Blah, blah, blah, blah. It also said that younger adults are feeling the pressure the most.
1: Probably.
0: With Gen Z most likely to say social media has become exhausting. Absolutely exhausting. Christy, you and I, we use it different. You do have your own, I think, Facebook.
1: I have my little animal garden world.
0: And that's totally different than your, like, Jagger and Christy.
1: I guess that's my vibe, is my animal garden world.
0: I'll be honest. I don't know if I would really even keep up with social stuff if I didn't do this for a living.
1: Well,
0: I'm just not sure. I don't know.
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1: Well, and Jason, you're kind of on the line of millennial Gen Z, I would have to say. And you post, but not overpost.
3: The only time I'm going to post is if there's something like that I'm doing.
1: Yeah.
3: Or like worth posting. Like my last post was Coachella.
1: Yeah.
0: That was your last post?
1: Which was a while ago.
3: Which was April. And then before that, I want to say it was Coachella the year before.
0: Yeah.
3: Maybe. I don't know. I don't know if I did anything else.
1: You do a couple things in there. You put some fair posts up.
3: Yeah.
4: We need more Theo posts, though, Jason.
0: Yeah.
4: We need more dog pics.
0: Dog pics.
4: Like, I don't feel like I'm able to keep up with what's going on with Theo, and that is more important to me than anything. So,
1: and I love
4: more dog pics.
1: Seeing pictures of you and your girlfriend, because she is beautiful.
0: Jason, thank do you. Me a favor. Will you do me
4: too.
0: Today, will you make a post with Theo and your girlfriend?
3: See, I would put it on my story.
0: No, put it on. No, I want
3: see,
0: you.
3: See, but that.
1: Well, what's
3: see,
1: the difference? Please define
3: okay,
1: that.
3: I just,
1: difference between story and then it living forever on your grid.
3: Yeah, well, when it comes to posting forever on my grid, I mean, I don't post often, but I have a feng shui about how I post.
1: All right.
3: Like, it has to be things that I'm doing. Like, it's got to be a long. Who knows? I mean, maybe I'll post next week for something.
0: Put it on a story. I'll never see it.
3: But
0: put it on your Facebook page.
4: I'll see it.
3: I could do Facebook is different. I could post just like an update of my life and just a bunch of photos.
0: We just want a picture of Theo
3: Instagram
0: and your girlfriend.
3: Is different.
0: We're trying to keep it simple here. Just you and Theo and your girlfriend. Yeah. Just a post since Coachella, just to make sure we're all okay.
3: Okay. We'll see.
1: Well, you just had Theo groomed and that was the cutest picture ever.
4: So cute.
0: Come on.
1: I mean,
3: that was on my story.
0: How do we?
1: Yeah,
0: we find
1: it was
0: you,
1: on your story.
0: How do we find you on Facebook?
3: Jason Savage.
0: Okay, go there right
3: with
0: now.
3: With a Y.
0: With a Y. J A Y.
4: Jason with a Y.
0: Jason with a Y. Go there right now.
1: Savage with a
3: I-C-H.
0: He's
3: Serbian.
0: He's gonna post just for you. All right, let's check your traffic. What's going on this morning, Tori?
4: Yeah, hit with a crash West 94/28 that cleared out of lanes, but adding to the slowing College Grove to the 5. North 805, they cleared that crash as well at the 15, but it's heavy now out of Bonita into Mission Valley. And North 5, a little heavier out of our South Bay from H, almost solid into downtown. 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From the Jagger and Christy Traffic Center, I'm Tori Peck.
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2: 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I was scared to say anything else. And suddenly tears started rolling down her face. And she said, my baby became a man today. So and that's the day I started shaving. After the day of my voice changing, hair started going on my face.
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0: Magic 92.5, Magic Mornings with Jagger. Christy at 836. Going to be a hot day today. Beaches 78, inland about 91, and deserts at 108. Right now, it's already 68. Weather Rose is coming up in less than 10 minutes. Kiana and Lindo, high school sweethearts, been married for about 9 years now. Kiana says she cares a whole lot about Lindo. But recently she had an affair.
1: She didn't care about him then.
0: Not for that moment. They decided to stay together, and doesn't really seem to be working out, because now she thinks that Lindo has somebody on the side. So,
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3: Oh, deflect.
1: What's good for the goose?
0: It's good for the gander.
1: Oh, boy. Comes to mind.
3: Yeah. This is so messy.
0: We're going to find out what's going on. It'll all come open at 8:45. We'll see it all in the bright light of day. We'll see who gets the roses. All right, check your traffic at 8:37. How's that looking, Tori?
3: Well, West 94 accident at the 15 cleared out. It's still pretty heavy between the 805 and 5, and some of that is the heavy northbound traffic. The 805 National City, now you're kind of in and out of traffic into Kearney Mesa. North 5, slow stuff through National City, then off and on to downtown. Little backup behind SeaWorld Drive. South 5, they cleared that crash at Tamarack, but it's added to the slowing Carlsbad into Solana Beach. Wild Rivers is now open daily with over 25 slides and attractions for thrill seekers and lazy river chillers. 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Wild Rivers, where there's sun and fun for everyone. From the Jagger and Christie Traffic Center, I'm Tori Peck.
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2: People label you and people give you titles. 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This is what, I guess, industry people around and then, you know, the fans, they've made a choice. They've seen my hustle. They've seen how long I've been at this game. And then, of course, you know, they listen to the music. And if they want to crown me, you know, I'll accept their crown. But I do take it with a grain of sand. And I understand all my humbleness and I understand all my defects. So I'm blessed every day, like you said, to even still be a character still in the game, you know. And I thank God every day that I have my job.
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0: 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Let us know what's going on. We'll try to get to the bottom of it. We have Kiana on the phone this morning. Good morning, Kiana.
1: Hey, how are you guys?
2: Good. Okay, Kiana, tell me about you and Lindo.
1: We're high school sweethearts. We've been married for 9 years, and I do love and care for him very much. Basically, I had stepped out and had an affair.
0: Oh, okay.
1: And Lindo, he wanted us to, like, take a break.
0: Sure.
1: And then we filed paperwork for divorce. You know, it just seemed like things weren't going to go really well.
0: Right.
1: We were apart for, like, a year. And I was just like, you know what, let's just go for it with the divorce. And then Lindo was like, you know what, let's just, like, try to give it another try.
0: Mm-hmm.
1: And, I mean, we are high school sweethearts. So I said, you know, okay, well, let's try.
0: Sure.
1: But the problem is now that he still has another girlfriend, and I feel as though he's not trying. Like, he's not really trying to give it a full try. And I'm like, look, if you want to do that, then I can do that too.
0: Right.
1: You
0: know? So, like, he says he wants to give it a try, yet he still has a girlfriend.
1: Right. It's like you're the one who's slacking, and I feel like he constantly tries to throw up in my face, like, well, you started this mess. You stepped out on me.
0: Oh,
2: right. Well, that ain't going to work, you know, if he's got another girlfriend.
0: Yeah.
1: He's the one who came back to me saying,
0: right. Yeah.
1: Let's go ahead and be together. Let's just try again. But I think he feels as though, like, you know, a divorce is so expensive and,
0: okay.
1: You know, I don't want to do that. But my thing is, you're not going to be separated from me and hold me back from,
0: right.
1: You know, my life.
0: Okay, all right. So we need to call up Lindo and see where his head's at here and see who he would send very romantic roses to. So what we'll do, Kiana, we'll give him a call. We'll offer him the roses. He won't know that you're listening in. And let's see what happens. We hope he sends the roses to Kiana and we get this all straightened out.
3: Hello.
4: Good morning. I'm looking for Lindo.
3: This is he.
4: How's it going, Lindo? My name is Kyle, and I work at a brand new flower shop that we just opened up here in Pacific Beach called Florist Gump. And the reason for the call is because we're currently running a promotion where we would like to offer you a dozen free romantic red roses that you can send to anyone you'd like. Basically, all we're asking for in return is if you could just kind of spread the word about our flower shop to your friends, family, and coworkers.
3: Okay, great.
4: All right, perfect. Well, then let's go ahead and get started with the name of who you'd like to send these flowers to.
3: I'd like to send them to Estelle.
4: All right, perfect, for Estelle. And there is going to be room on the card for a message. Is there anything you'd like to say to Estelle?
3: Sure. How about, just because you're so good to me, love you, Lindo.
1: Because you're so good to me? Huh.
3: Hello?
1: Estelle?
0: Hey, Lindo, it's Jagger and Christy at Magic 92.5. It's a thing we do called War of the Roses. And Kiana...
1: And you lost, you dummy. That's what you did.
0: Kiana wanted us to offer you roses to see who you would send them to see kind of where your head was at. And I don't know Estelle. Do you, Kiana?
1: Estelle was this chick that he actually used to like. If I'm correct, he used to like her back in school, back when we were in high school. I know that they had crossed paths recently, but you... You swore to me that you would never talk to her. And you've been talking all this stuff about let's get back together. And look what you're doing. Like, I'm up here trying to work things out with you, and you're still just really out there doing you.
3: That's not what I'm just trying to do a good thing. I'm just trying to do a good thing. She just needs a good thing in her life right now, real quick. And I'm still trying to work on her.
1: Well, I need a good husband. How about that?
3: I'm trying to be that for you. I'm trying to put back together our marriage. It was my idea in the first place. Remember that?
0: Yeah, but you don't seem like you're really trying, Lindo. I mean, you've got these girlfriends and stuff.
3: You're
1: not trying. Because if you were trying, you would have sent the flowers to me. If you were trying, we would have went away and did the little vacation together to do our, like, love reboot. If you were trying, you would be over here rubbing my feet, kissing me, cuddling with me, and trying to get our intimacy back. But no, you're up here sending flowers to Estelle. Have you lost your mind?
2: What's the real reason you don't want to go forward with the divorce?
1: Look, I told you, if you wanted to run around and have your little girlfriend, then go do you. Because guess what? I can do the same thing, too, with my men. But no, you say, let's get back together.
3: Yeah. And we're gonna do that.
1: We're not going to do that.
3: Things on hold. That's all I'm saying. Stop that behavior. I'm stopping it. I just... I want to be with you. I want to make this work, babe. Come on now.
1: You don't. You're just trying to deal with me on some. It's cheaper to keep
3: trying,
1: her.
3: I don't want to go through. I don't want to divorce. I don't want to. I'm gonna do all those things that you want.
0: Is it true? Is it cheaper to keep her, Lindo?
1: Exactly. See, exactly. He's taking forever again. No. And guess what? I'm calling the lawyer as soon as I get off the phone, and I'm going forward with these divorce papers. Because guess what? It's no longer going to be cheap for you to keep me. I'm taking it all, baby.
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0: 92.5. Magic Mornings with Jagger and Christy at 9:12. Getting that on for our friends in El Cajon. They got us on today. El Cajon.
1: Hello, El Cajon.
0: It's going to be a warm one in El Cajon today. Look for a temp about 91. Beach is about 78. Right now, it is 71 already. It's not bad. So listen to this. We got a great thing coming up. It's is it 9 o'clock? It's already after 9.
1: It's already after 9.
0: Oh, my God. The business office is already open. Okay, so here's what's going on. It is open now. If you would like to give a $25 donation to Jagger and Christie's Christmas Wish by helping out with our friends at Sesame Place San Diego. Got the Summer Splash going on. $25 donation gets you a ticket that you can use pretty much any time this summer up until September.
1: Yeah, you know, so we like to make it fun for everybody to participate in Christmas Wish. And if you haven't heard, Christmas Wish is our annual fundraiser in November to where we donate to families in need in December. We've helped so many families out over the last 10 to 12, 12, 13 years, is it now?
0: Yeah.
1: And we want to do it again this year, but we need your help. And so we try to make it fun. Thanks to our friends at Sesame Place San Diego. 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And I understand we're nearing the back half of the ticket stash.
0: I think it's getting close, yeah.
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21: The Encinitas off-ramp from northbound 5 is closed until 1:30 this afternoon. That's for road work, and Caltrans is already setting up there, backing traffic up. South 5 still recovering from an earlier crash. Carlsbad slowing off and on to Cardiff. And North 5 a little slow in National City, kind of off and on to downtown. North 805 backed up behind the 94, off and on through Kearney Mesa. The Kearney Mesa stretch is the tough stuff. And West 94 still pretty heavy between the 805 and 5. 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From the Jagger and Christie Traffic Center, I'm Tori Peck.
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6: 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And it did a lot of stuff for us. 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

side. And the southbound side, still plenty of traffic out of La Costa into Solana Beach, a little slower into Carmel Valley, West 56. North 805 looking a lot better in our South Bay, but it is slow from Murray Ridge to the 52. West 8, you'll back up just before the 125. Just cleared this crash out of lanes. 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
1: 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That's where you let us know what's going on, and we take it from there. Liana is on the phone this morning. Good morning, Liana.
2: Hi, how are you doing?
3: Hi, Liana. Okay, so you and Jack. Now, you guys haven't been together for very long, just a couple months?
2: Yeah, just a couple months.
3: And so, obviously, it's not going so well if you want to do War of the Roses. What's happening?
2: We just moved in with each other, and basically, that sort of made his entire behavior change.
1: Uh-oh.
2: He works longer, he's cold to me, and sometimes even mean. And basically, he gets upset about everything. He screamed at me the other day because I put a dish in the dishwasher and didn't run it. Like, just really stupid stuff like that.
1: And this, like, kind of all started once you guys moved in together?
2: Yeah, that, like, he became a completely different person, and I don't know why. Yeah, he's not affectionate with me anymore. He won't make love to me. He's always making excuses. Oh, babe, I'm tired. You know, I have a headache. My back hurts. Yeah. All of this stuff.
3: And you just moved in with him?
2: Yeah, just a few months ago. I don't understand what happened.
1: Yeah, this seems kind of weird.
2: Yeah, and so the other weird thing is that he constantly wants to know where I am. He calls me at work, and he asks me when I'm coming home and what my schedule is, and I think he's bringing somebody home while I'm not there, and I want to know.
1: Leanna, wait, no, you don't think that, do you? You think he's bringing someone else to your place?
2: Yeah, when I'm at work. Isn't that ridiculous?
1: Okay, well, hang on. Hold on before we all spin our hats off here. Let's get Jack on the phone. He won't know you're listening in, okay? And so what we'll do is we'll offer him a dozen very romantic roses that he can send to anybody that he wants, and let's just see what happens here. We hope that he sends these roses to Leanna.

0: Hello?
1: Hello, can I please speak to Jack?
0: Yeah, it's Jack.
1: Good morning, Jack. My name is Kyla, and I'm calling from Plant Planet. It's our new flower shop. We just opened up here in Escondido. You know, we're a brand new shop. We're really trying to get our name out there for people that are looking for a florist. So we're actually doing this one-time promotional offer where we want to give you a dozen red romantic roses. And with these, you get to send them to whoever you'd like anywhere in San Diego County. All we ask for in return is that you tell your friends, family, and coworkers about us. Maybe even post us on your social media.
0: That's great.
1: Perfect. Well, let's get the ball rolling then. Let's start off with the name of who you'd like to send these red romantic roses out to.
0: Sure. Cynthia.
1: Okay. To Cynthia. And I've got the card. Room on here for a message. Is there anything you'd like to say to Cynthia?
0: So glad you're home, babe. Left the key under the mat. Love you.
2: Okay, Jack, it's Jagger and Christy. It's a thing we do called War of the Roses, and the reason we're calling is because Liana had some questions about some of your behavior lately and wanted to know who you would send roses to. Here's the bad news. She's on the other line.
0: What?
3: Hi, Jack. Why are you sending roses to somebody else? Who's this Cynthia chick?
0: She's your friend. No big deal. I mean, she's just a friend from a long time ago.
3: What do you mean you're leaving the key under the mat for her?
0: Did I say that?
4: Yeah, you did.
3: Are you bringing her to our house while I'm gone?
0: No. Are you crazy, Liana? I would never do that.
4: Well, then why did you leave a key under the mat for her?
0: It's just a tongue-in-cheek.
3: Why would you be leaving
0: a key? You know?
3: Why did you move in with me if you were going to do this?
0: It's just a tongue-in-cheek kind of thing. It's just like, you know, whatever.
4: Yeah, who's tongue and who's cheek?
3: Yeah, exactly. And it seems pretty clear to me that you're telling her to come over. It can't be clearer than I'm leaving a key under the mat for you. Come on, Jack.
0: Liana, I love you, right? That's your interpretation.
2: Jack, come on, Jack.
3: You love me, right?
2: Wait, hang on. Let me get this straight, Jack. So what's going on is that you moved in with Liana, and now you call her all the time to find out where she's at, and you're bringing this other girl over to your place, which is also Liana's place?
0: It looks bad, doesn't it?
2: Yeah.
3: You sick piece of
0: Can we talk about this, please?
3: No, I have nothing to say to you right now, and I'm going to move out.
0: Liana, I love you. Can I talk to you when I get home? Can we work this out?
3: I won't be there. I'm done with all of this. You love me. You love Cynthia. I don't even know how many other girls you're probably sending random flowers to, but I'm not going to be one of your many. Nope, I'm done. Goodbye, Jack. I can't talk to you anymore.
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Magic 92.5, the beat of San Diego. How you doing, Javier? The X-Man hanging out with you. Good morning to you. Happy Taco Tuesday, even though I'm thinking about Julian pies. Who's going to Julian? I need a pie.

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2: 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And she said, "Daddy, I'm sleepy, so I'm going to bed." 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And she came back and she said, "Daddy, but I love you and I love you for all my life." And that's when I came up with this.
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9: The water that reaches your home originates in ecosystems such as the water forest, which connects Mexico City, the state of Mexico, and Morelos, and supplies millions of people. However, illegal logging and land use put it at risk. That is why Profepa carries out operations, shuts down illegal sawmills, and files criminal complaints to protect the water forest. And we will continue, because we are the water forest. Federal Attorney for Environmental Protection, Government of Mexico.
10: We all know what the school we want looks like, with dignified classrooms, spaces to learn, to share, and to grow. 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
0: Injured. Demand justice. Demand Jurowitz.

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from Cruising for a Cause, where we're going to raise money to help children fight cancer. We're going to get people to register for the bone marrow registry, and we're going to give you an opportunity to donate blood with the San Diego Blood Bank. August 2nd, Otay Ranch Town Center. Come on, join me for my annual car show. We're helping people in our community. We're giving back.

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2: During the Vietnam War, our manager at the time, we were in Japan walking down the street, and there was like seven guys out of Long Beach, Compton, San Pedro, Harbor City walking down the street in Japan. And he's walking behind us with the promoter. He yelled at us and said, "Hey, fellas, thank God I know you guys. I mean, here we are. Look like we came from a battlefield." And that's what he said. "You guys look like you just came from a battlefield." Ah, you guys, battlefield, war. We waged war against wars on the streets and abroad. It shoots melodies, rhythms, and most of all, harmony. Don't forget that. Harmony.
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7: In concert, you know, people would throw their hands in the air and whip it, you know, and the writers of Let It Whip was Andougal Chancellor and Reggie Andrews. And that's where they derived that from. And plus, we were, at that time, the name of the group was called the Kinsman Dazz, named after Kinsman Street in Cleveland, Ohio, which is where the band is from. And when we got to Motown, Motown decided that they wanted the name to be shorter, so it became Dazz for Dazzle, because we dazzle our people and when we're on stage.
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15: In Baja California, we have institutions that protect your voice and your vote, such as the Electoral Justice Tribunal of the state, which guarantees that electoral processes are carried out with legality and certainty. It protects your political rights, such as voting, being elected, and participating. It resolves electoral conflicts with a perspective of gender and substantive equality, ensuring respect for the Constitution and human rights, because democracy is built with justice and with you. In Baja California, at the Electoral Justice Tribunal, we work for you.
16: At the Chamber of Deputies, we work to strengthen the culture in our country with the approval of the new federal law of film and audiovisual media. Mexican films will have a 14-day exhibition run. Also, digital platforms must have a section for Mexican content. This law promotes the production, distribution, exhibition, and preservation of cinematographic and audiovisual works made in our country. Chamber of Deputies, 66th Legislature, Sovereignty and Social Justice.
17: Cinema is culture, identity, and memory. That is why the Senate of the Republic approved the new federal law on cinema and audiovisual arts, which recognizes cinema as a cultural right. With this, the exhibition of national films will be expanded. Independent productions and works in indigenous languages will be promoted. Tax incentives will be established for works made in the country, and dubbing actors and actresses will be protected against the use of artificial intelligence. 66th Legislature, Senate of the Republic.
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Got to say what's up to, let's see, Joseph and Lisa checking in from Oceanside. Thanks for listening in beautiful Oceanside today. Heard what happened with J-Lo. She just sold her house in Hollywood, I believe. Hollywood Hills, Beverly Hills, something like that. And had to take a cut because no one was buying it. So she had to knock down some couple million off of it. But she sold it, so...

0: Hey, it's Jagger and Christy. We got $1,000 in cash. 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
1: Here's an interesting question. True or false? Ostriches could fly. Know that answer at 705 or 805 tomorrow morning and win cash in $1,000 minutes.
0: And we got your War of the Roses and the 45s. It's all tomorrow morning right here on Magic.

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6: 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Of course, that was a lot to put on a poster. We tried it even. So we decided to abbreviate it. 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

Been getting a lot of calls, a lot of text messages. Is sold out? Is your car show sold out? Can I enter my car? Yes, you can. Open all makes and models. We're raising money to help children fight cancer with the Amelia and Armstrong.

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7: I Want to Sex You Up was a song that was written and recorded for the movie New Jack City. And it was a lot of fun to record. Actually, the big story was we weren't even going to record that song in the beginning. It was going to be Christopher Williams, and we were presented with I'm Dreaming. But we wanted I Want to Sex You Up, the track. We loved the track. It was awesome. It was right up our alley with the whole hip-hop doo-wop sound. And Christopher Williams turned that one down. So I bet he kicked himself later for that one. We were happy to get that track.
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How you out of the action? Hanging out with you. Hello to Melanie. Checking in from La Jolla. Thanks for listening in beautiful La Jolla. It's a beautiful day in San Diego. It's a perfect day to cruise your car, hang out at the beach, skip work, watch some World Cup. Wait, did I just say that on the radio?

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10: 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The Interoceanic Corridor is a multimodal logistics platform that competes in international markets for the movement of goods. We are the shared route that drives growth and well-being in the region. Mexico moves forward as the Isthmus of Tehuantepec is transformed. Secretary of Navy, Government of Mexico. At the Chamber of Deputies, we work to strengthen the culture in our country. With the approval of the new federal law of film and audiovisual media, Mexican films will have a 14-day exhibition run. Also, digital platforms must have a section for Mexican content. This law promotes the production, distribution, exhibition, and preservation of cinematographic and audiovisual works made in our country. Chamber of Deputies, 66th Legislature, Sovereignty and Social Justice.
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What was the name of that TV show this song played on? 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It's Magic Night 2.5, the beat of San Diego. Have you downloaded the Magic app? 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Magic 92.5, okay?

So we got great performers this year. Great bands performing at my annual Cruise for the Cause car show, August 2nd, Otay Ranch Town Center. Once again, it's free, open to the public. But we got the

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8: A friend of our record producer, Michael Schultz, the director of the movie Car Wash, and our producer, Norman Whitfield, got together and decided that they wanted to do a soundtrack, and we were assigned to Norman Whitfield, and he said he thought that our band would be best for the soundtrack. He had originally written Car Wash for Gladys Knight, and he had originally written I Want to Get Next to You for Eddie Kendricks. 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
17: On the field, we achieve everything. It doesn't matter where you come from. What matters is where we're going. Because our true passion is seeing our people succeed. If the people win, Mexico wins. The team that scores for transformation, victory is ours. We are the true left. And the new hope of the people, the PT is the 4T.
18: The Senate of the Republic has approved the issuance of various commemorative coins for the 2026 FIFA World Cup. These coins will serve as a tangible reminder of this unforgettable international tournament hosted by Mexico for the third time in its history. They symbolize the identity, culture, and passion of our country, where soccer unites generations and strengthens bonds of friendship among nations. 66th Legislature, Senate of the Republic.
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Got a sailor to crew at Modern Times out there in North Park. Have you been there? Have you checked out their coffee? I'm going to stop by, check that place out if you love coffee. 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
0: 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The beat of San Diego.

France and Spain. It is 2 Spain, France 0. And they're like in the 76th minute, just in case. I'm not watching, though. I'm reporting.

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20: The water that reaches your home originates in ecosystems such as the water forest, which connects Mexico City, the state of Mexico, and Morelos, and supplies millions of people. However, illegal logging and land use put it at risk. That is why Profepa carries out operations, shuts down illegal sawmills, and files criminal complaints to protect the water forest. And we will continue, because we are the water forest. Federal Attorney for Environmental Protection, Government of Mexico.
21: Cinema is culture, identity, and memory. That is why the Senate of the Republic approved the new federal law on cinema and audiovisual arts, which recognizes cinema as a cultural right. With this, the exhibition of national films will be expanded. Independent productions and works in indigenous languages will be promoted. Tax incentives will be established for works made in the country, and dubbing actors and actresses will be protected against the use of artificial intelligence. 66th Legislature, Senate of the Republic.
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0: want to invite you to my annual cruise for the Cause Car Show happening Sunday, August 2nd, at 10 a.m. to 3 p.m. Otay Ranch Town Center in beautiful Chula Vista. 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And I think that's... it's something that we tend to overlook and we take for granted, but you have the opportunity to help save someone's life by doing these things on my car show. 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
3: 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And, you know, at the end of the movie, you know, one of the guys unfortunately gets murdered in the movie and they play the song. And it's funny because it's a feel-good song for us, but it kind of makes other people feel a little, you know, I don't know if you call it depressed or just emotional.
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4: The Senate of the Republic has approved the issuance of various commemorative coins for the 2026 FIFA World Cup. These coins will serve as a tangible reminder of this unforgettable international tournament hosted by Mexico for the third time in its history. They symbolize the identity, culture, and passion of our country, where soccer unites generations and strengthens bonds of friendship among nations. 66th Legislature, Senate of the Republic.
5: The water that reaches your home originates in ecosystems such as the water forest, which connects Mexico City, the state of Mexico, and Morelos, and supplies millions of people. However, illegal logging and land use put it at risk. That is why Profepa carries out operations, shuts down illegal sawmills, and files criminal complaints to protect the water forest. And we will continue, because we are the water forest. Federal Attorney for Environmental Protection, Government of Mexico.
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Elvin's record in my record collection. Still got it. Has my name on it. I bought that when the song came out. My mom says I'm a hoarder of my music. I am. Hey, what's up to Genevieve out there in Spring Valley? Thanks for listening in beautiful Spring Valley today. How hot is it in Spring Valley? Huh? It's Magic Night 2.5 with the Reverend Al Green.

Looks like Congress is debating the permanent daylight savings. Will that work for you? Okay with that? Do you like changing your clock every year, twice a year? Forward, we go backwards, we go forward, we go backwards. I think I'm going to be okay with it, but they're debating it right now. I'll let you know.

Shannon, let the music play right there. One of the first 12-inch records I bought. That was the start of my record collection. My DJ record collection. Which my wife probably does not like. Yeah, I got a lot of records. All right, time for me to say adios. Saying goodbye from the Wayne and the Dane and the Tavern of the Place. I leave you with peace, love, and happiness. And remember, always, God loves you. Keep the faith be strong. I'll talk to you tomorrow on Magic.

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2: 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You got to do this record. And I'll Make Love to You is one of those songs that, you know, is inspiring to a lot of different people in a lot of different walks of life.
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2: 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You just can't come up with a title. This is what, I guess, industry people around and then, you know, the fans, they've made a choice. They've seen my hustle. 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And then, of course, you know, they listen to the music. And if they want to crown me, you know, I'll accept their crown. But I do take it with a grain of sand. And I understand all my humbleness, and I understand all my defects. So I'm blessed every day, like you said, to even still be a character still in the game, you know. And I thank God every day that I have my job.
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I'm Tori Peck with traffic on Magic 92.5.

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6: 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I'm scared of what I did, of who I am. And most of all, I'm scared of walking out of this room and never feeling the rest of my whole life the way I feel when I'm with you.

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2: 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And it is also the step song for fraternities and stuff, the Q Dogs. I mean, it's their national anthem. And to me, when I first did it, I never thought it would be the record that it was, that it is.
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15: Our South Bay freeway is both very heavy. In part from earlier crashes, the South 805 Governor Drive crash is gone, but it's heavy Miramar Road to the 15. South 5 Pack Highway crashes out of lanes, but out of La Jolla, you're in and out of traffic in a national city. South 163 just as busy from the 805 into Balboa Park. East 52 crawling now through Kearney Mesa off and on over the summit. A Del Mar crash North 5, that cleared out, but it's slow Carmel Valley now kind of off and on to Leucadia. 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

0: You're not scared of anything. 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
1: 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And most of all, I'm scared of walking out of this room and never feeling the rest of my whole life the way I feel when I'm with you.

0: Scoob, now we want to know, do you remember the time up for grabs? We got that $50 gift card to El Pollo Loco and also those passes to go to Belmont Park for unlimited rides and features. It's going to be a great time. Joe, calling from Chula Vista, was caller number 9. Joe, do you remember the time? What year do all those clues have in common?
1: Yeah. I want to say 1987, Michael Jackson.
0: Okay, and now we go to Eloisa, caller from Del Cerro. Do you remember the time?
2: I was going to say 87, but let's go with 88.
0: Okay, don't you hate it when they steal your answer? Joe, what's wrong with you, Joe? Cedro, caller from Escondido.
3: Everything.
0: Do you remember the time? What year was it?
4: I'm going to say 84.
0: Okay, let's go over all the clues. Let Me Be the One by Exposé was the first song there. Dirty Dancing was a huge movie that year. Teenage Mutant Ninja Turtles debuted on TV, the cartoon there. And I'm Bad by Michael Jackson was the final song, Bad, there. And the year they all have in common, 1987. Joe and Chula Vista, congratulations.
1: Thank you.
0: Eloisa, Cedro, thank you for playing it. Try us again tomorrow.
1: Thank you.
0: All right, Joe, what song are we going to do? Let Me Be the One or Bad?
1: Well, Let Me Be the One.
0: All right, let's do that expose for you. And for you, I have a $50 gift card to El Pollo Loco Plus, two for you and another pair to share, a Belmont Park Unlimited ride to play, park passes, all yours.
1: All mine. I'm down, Billy. Thank you.
0: You're welcome. Hold on. I'm going to get some more info.
1: Yes, sir.
0: Here we go. From 1987, it is expose. But Let Me Be the One. Imagine 92.5's Remember the Time.

0: Hello, Veggie.
1: So I have two things to say. Congratulations to Joe on winning the ticket. But usually you have a number one rule. Ladies go first.
0: That's our Dub's rule. That's not my rule.
1: Oh.
0: I'm fair. I'm equal opportunity. I go in order.
1: Amen. Congratulations, Joe.
0: I'm sure he's happy to hear that. Try us again tomorrow, okay? Good luck to you.
1: Yes, thank you.

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2: 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Unfortunately, I wish it could have been about a situation I was dealing with at that

0: 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It was like, you know, step one, step two, if the problem persists, repeat steps one, two, and three. I said, hey, that's a great idea for a song. And next thing you know, there was back at one.
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1: 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You're calling an army, our army. You're calling somebody who will fight for you. Injured? 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
12: 415 Miramar Road, the left lane block, motorcycle down there. It has traffic backed up from the 52 into Mira Mesa. North 5, crossing Del Mar has been cleared out, but it's slow just before Carmel Valley, kind of off and on to Leucadia. South 5, you're in and out of traffic. La Jolla to National City. South 805 is no help. Crash near the 52 is clear, but it's slow. Miramar Road to Imperial Avenue. East 52 pretty heavy through Kearney Mesa off and on over the summit. 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

up. Working out right now. Warming up. DJ Herky and Andrew getting ready for the 5 o'clock boogie. He's doing the stretching and everything. We got there for you next. An hour commercial free in the mix from 5 to 6. The 5 o'clock boogie. All right. Joe seems to like it. Here we go. It's Joe. I want to know.

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1: Yeah, I'll take that as a yeah. I see you nodding your head. You're ready.
0: We're bringing the party. We call the 5 o'clock boogie. The Hurricane in the Big Sky at Billy Blast.